0: This is the city that never sleeps. A city full of life, art, culture, and smiles.
1: Bangkok, the capital of Thailand, ranked as one of the world's top tourist destinations. The city features many distinct points of interest, including the Grand Palace,
0: or magnificent temples like Wat Phra Kao,
1: bustling night markets, Michelin star street food, or chic hidden cafes tucked away in quiet alleys. Bangkok is a city that charmingly blends the past with the present. It's a destination that tourists worldwide want to return to again and again. And today, I'm taking everyone on a journey to discover why. Bangkok has become a powerful Thai identity that the whole world must keep an eye on. This isn't just a trip, it's a life experience. Welcome to Bangkok, the city you will never forget. The first place I'll take you to experience the essence of Thai identity is a Thai temple and Thai traditional dress, Chutai. Wearing Chutai to go to the temple is just a popular practice among Thais, but it's become a trend or a new culture that tourists worldwide adore. It's beautiful, reflects the Thai identity, and also helps generate income for Thai people. This is the charm of Thailand that everyone must try.
2: 然后我问你一下，今天你说泰服来寺庙，感觉怎么样？
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1: Speaking of Bangkok, the city that never sleeps, one thing that stands out and attracts people worldwide is street food. 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Traveling in Bangkok, I'm telling you, it's unique. One instant speed, a motorbike taxi will sort you out. 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You can book a Grab or take a taxi, or the BTS MRT. And express bus are also excellent options. But if you want to fully immerse yourself in a Thai atmosphere, you absolutely must try a tuk-tuk, the rumble sound of the engine, and the exhilarating, unforgettable ride. This is the charm of travel unlike any city in the world. This is a timeless identity on three wheels. And for those who don't like the hot, stuffy weather and the chaos of street life, shopping malls are the choice for those who prefer a comfy lifestyle. Shopping malls in the city center and along the Chao Phraya River. This is a sophisticated picture of prosperity that seamlessly immerses fashion, technology, and culture. 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Bangkok isn't just a destination, but it's a nightlife experience that visitors will never forget.

Bangkok, a city that embraces its charm in all its dimensions, from culture, food, and street food to lifestyle. No wonder Bangkok is ranked as one of the most attractive cities in the world. Bangkok, the city of angels, the metropolis that never sleeps.

0: Very good morning to students inside the classroom, and good morning again to teachers and students who are watching on the L2E8. How are you feeling today? Great, right? And how about you, student here? How are you feeling today? All right, so thank you for asking me. I'm so happy too, okay? Because I want to see you in the classroom. All right, so you are such lovely students for me. All right, hope you enjoy the English class today. So let's take a look at what we have for today. Before we get the lessons, so I have a video for you to watch. And the things that you need to think about it, how many people are they talking about? All right, so the first question is, how many people are they talking about? In this video, we have two people, but you need to think about how many people they are talking about. Okay, and the second one is, you need to think about what word that you hear from the video. We have two questions. All right, so you get ready to watch the video? You get ready? Okay, so if you can't remember them all, you need to take some notes, okay? Write the words or write the characters inside the video clips. You get ready?
1: Yeah.
0: All right. สำหรับนักเรียนปลายทางนะครับเดี๋ยวเชิญจะเปิดวิดีโอให้ฟังซึ่งคำถามเรามีอยู่2คำถามที่ทีเชอร์ได้แจ้งไปแล้วถ้าใครกลัวว่าจะลืมสิ่งที่เขาพูดมาใน conversation you can write โอเคก็สามารถจด take some notes ได้ on your notebook โอเค
2: What does your wife look like, John?
3: She is tall and thin. How about your husband?
2: He has got black hair and a mustache. He is a little obese. What does your boss look like?
3: She has got curly white hair. She wears glasses. How about your boss?
2: He is slim. He usually wears jeans. How about your best friend?
3: She is quite short and always wears a dress.
0: Okay, so how many people are they talking about? No, we have two characters, ใช่ไหม เรามีทั้งหมด2ตัวละครแต่เขาพูดถึงคนอีกจำนวนหนึ่งซึ่งมีทั้งหมดกี่คนที่เขาพูดถึง
1: Four.
0: Who are they? มีใครบ้างเอ่ย Or do you wanna listen one more time? Okay, listen one more time and think about how many people.
2: What does your wife look like, John?
3: She is tall and thin. How about your husband?
2: He has got black hair and a mustache. He is a little obese. What does your boss look like?
3: She has got curly white hair. She wears glasses. How about your boss?
2: He is slim. He usually wears jeans. How about your best friend?
3: She is quite short and always wears a dress.
0: Okay, that's it.One more time, how many people are they talking about?
1: Five.
0: Okay, so group five, who are they? Group five, who are they? Five, okay. So right now, students who are watching us on the L2E8, you can discuss with the classmates เกี่ยวกับวิดีโอนี้ได้เลยนะครับOkay, so you've got five people. Who are they? You've got five, right?

0: Okay, so who got two? A four, four, four, three, two, one, all, nothing. Okay, so the first person that they are talking about it. John's wife, right? And the second one is Ben's husband. Very good. And the third one is boss. John boss, right? Okay. And Ben boss. And the last one is best friend. Okay. So they're talking about wife, husband, boss, and best friend. All right. So the second question is, what word that you hear from the video? Okay, what word that you hear from the video? I am going to turn on the video for one last time. Okay, and then if you get the answer, you can ring the bell and mark the score, including students who are watching on the R2E. Teacher is going to turn on the video for one last time. And if you get the answer, just raise your hand. And we are going to compare the answers together. You get ready?
1: Yeah.
0: Very good.
2: What does your wife look like, John?
3: She is tall and thin. How about your husband?
2: He has got black hair and a mustache. He is a little obese. What does your boss look like?
3: She has got curly white hair. She wears glasses. How about your boss?
2: He is slim. He usually wears jeans. How about your best friend?
3: She is quite short and always wears a dress.
0: Okay, that's it. All right, so what word that you hear from the video? Ring the bell. What word that you hear? Maybe one, maybe two, it's okay. Yeah, ring the bell. Okay, group two.
4: คนแรกนะครับ John wife
0: okay
4: he has tall and thin
0: tall and thin
4: and husband
0: okay
4: he has black hair
0: he has got black hair
4: mustache
0: must a mustache
4: and obese
0: and he is obese
4: boss
0: okay
4: curly hair. white hair okay and other boss
0: okay other boss right
4: He is.
0: It's okay.
4: He has got slim and wear jeans.
0: Okay, he is slim and wear
4: jeans,
0: right? Okay, so something else. Who's got more? มีใครได้มากกว่านี้ไหมครับเมื่อกี้เพื่อนๆมีคำศัพท์เกี่ยวกับ appearance ถูกไหมมีคำศัพท์เกี่ยวกับลักษณะแล้วก็ jeans เกี่ยวกับ clothes. Okay. มีใครได้มากกว่านี้ไหม Ring the bells.Just try. Group 5. You get the vocabulary for the video. Okay, that's awesome for students watching on the RTV. Okay, so the teacher needs to ask you, what is it about? Okay, from the video, what is it about? They're talking about other people.Okay, they're talking about other people. What is it? Curly hair, what you call this thing? The body, okay. So you call appearance, right? And what is it? Jeans, clothes, very good. All right, so they are talking about someone's appearance and clothes.
2: What does your what?
0: Okay, so,Look at the pictures. Look at two characters. They've got something in common. What are they? They've got something in common. What are they? Ring the bell. Okay, group two. What are they?
4: They has got bangs.
0: Bangs, right? Okay, very good. Catch your hands. Do you know the word bangs? Do you know the word bangs? What does it mean, bangs?Uh-huh, who has got bangs inside the classroom? Who has got bangs? The class leader? Very good, all right. So this one we call bangs.

0: banks, okay? So bank is like the hair over the forehead. So this one we call forehead or forehead, okay? Forehead. So the topic of today is, has she got bangs? Everybody say it together. Has she got bangs? One more time, put rising sound. Has she got bangs?
1: Has she got bangs?
0: Very good, all right. So if you have the question, this one, have the question of this, so what kind of answer would you get from this question? Information or yes, no? Okay, one more time. So this is a question, right? So if you speak this question, what kind of answer would you get from this question? Informations or yes, no questions? Yes, no question, right? Okay, so today we are going to talk about yes, no question. So look at adjectives today. The first one, in the class you know how to pronounce words about appearance and clothes. Second one, you can ask and answer about appearance and clothes. All right, so we have two adjectives today. Now, you get ready to speak?
1: Yeah.
0: You ready to speak?
1: Yeah.
0: Okay, it's for a student watching on the RTE. Today, I'm having a conversation between two people, Sarah and Thomas, okay? Sarah and Thomas are talking about something, and I want you, students inside the classroom and students out there, to practice the conversation together. Group one, two, three, you are going to be Sarah. One, two, three, you are going to be Sarah. Four, five, six, you are going to be Thomas. Okay, Thomas, right? For students watching on the RTE, teacher จะมี conversation ให้เราฝึกพูดกับเพื่อนๆนะครับโดยถ้าในห้องเรียนของเราเป็นกลุ่มเราสามารถแบ่งกลุ่มได้1 2 3เป็น Sarah ก็ได้4 5 6เป็น Thomas ก็ได้หรือเราจะแบ่งเป็นนักเรียนชายเป็น Thomas หรือนักเรียนหญิงเป็น Sarah ก็ได้ We are going to practice the conversation together. Okay, so the first one, repeat after me. Excuse me, I lost my friend.
1: Excuse me, I lost my friend.
0: One more time. Excuse me.
1: Excuse me.
0: I lost my friend.
1: I lost my friend.
0: Do you see her?
1: Do you see her?
0: Very good. Yes, no questions. You need to put rising sound. Do you see her?
1: Do you see her?
0: Very good. You need to feel it. All right. So now we move to 4, 5, 6. Thomas, is she wearing?
1: A pink dress.
0: Okay, so now we're gonna speak the sentence or the questions together. Is she wearing a pink dress?
1: Is she wearing a
0: Very good. Now move to Sarah. Yes, she is.
1: Yes, she is.
0: Thomas, has she got long hair? One more time, don't forget to put rising sound. Has she got long hair?
1: Has she got long hair?
0: Yeah, exactly, okay. Next one. Yes, she has. One, two, three.
1: Yes, she has.
0: She went over there.
1: She went over there.
0: Very short. 4, 5, 6. Thanks.
1: Thanks.
0: Very good. All right. Okay. So I'm going to move back. All right. So now it's your turn to practice conversation. Group one, two, three. You are going to be. All right. So group one, two, three. You are going to be Sarah. Okay. Sarah. Okay. Sarah. Everyone say Sarah.
1: Sarah.
0: Sarah.
1: Sarah.
0: Thomas.
1: Thomas.
0: Thomas.
1: Thomas.
0: Okay. You get ready?
1: Yeah.
0: Ready? Okay, one, two, three, let's go.
1: Yeah.

0: Very good. Very good. Now move on. Next one for Thomas.
1: Has she got long hair?
0: Yeah, perfect.
1: Yes, she has. She went over there.
0: Exactly. The last one.
1: Thanks.
0: Very good, thanks. All right. Okay, so now look at the picture. Look at the picture. Okay, look at the picture. So the question is she wearing dot, dot, dot? What do you think? Ring the bell. Good one. Is she wearing what? What is she wearing?
2: Is she wearing a tank top?
0: Exactly. All right, very good. Okay, everybody say, is she wearing a tank top?
1: Is she wearing a tank top?
0: Very good. All right, so yes or no?
1: Yes.
0: When you say yes, you say?
1: Yes.
0: Yes. Yes what? Yes what? Yes, she is. Very good. Yes, she is. All right. So it is followed by she. It is followed by she. So let's take a look at the grammar focus just a bit. The first one, everybody say after teacher, is she wearing a tank top?
1: Is she wearing a tank top?
0: All right, so it is followed by
1: she.
0: So she is the first, second, or third person?
3: First.
0: First, second, or third person? Chi.
3: First,
0: second, or third person?
3: Second
0: or third?
3: Second.
0: Really? It's third person. All right, so it is followed by the third person singular subject. Do you know that the third person? What is it? Yeah, exactly. For example, the third person is, it feels like a person we are talking about, he, she, or it is not here in the classroom. We're just talking about them, okay? And it's only you and me here in the classroom. He, she, or it is not here. We call the third person, okay? So singular, what it means? Singular, what does it mean?
3: Yeah.
0: How many people?
3: One.
0: For singular, what about plural? Two or
3: more.
0: Very good, all right. So look at this one. After you say, is she wearing, you can put clothing items. Do you know clothing items?
3: Yeah.
0: What is it? Could you give me example of clothing items? Ring the bell. What is it, clothing items?
4: Shirt.
0: What else?
4: Long sleeve shirt. Short sleeve shirt. Shorts.
0: Very good. All right. Thank you very much, Foster. Okay. Now we are going to practice the questions together. If you want to use the word shirt, what can you say?
1: Is she wearing a shirt,
0: very good. All right, so if you want to use the word jeans, what can you say?
1: Is she wearing jeans,
0: right? So if you want to use the question, if you want to use the words overalls, what can you say?
1: Is she wearing
0: overalls, very good. All right. So now, is she wearing a tank top? When you want to say yes, you say yes. She is. But if you want to say no, you say no. She isn't or is not. All right. Very good. So now we move to next one. So look at the picture. Has she got

0: what? Has she got dot dot dot? Ring the bell if you know. Okay, group three. Has she got dot dot dot? So right now, students who are watching on the RTV, you can get what it is.
1: Has she got tan skin?
0: Has she got tan skin? Right, okay, very good. All right, exactly, okay. Has she got tan skin? But here's is my example, okay. Has she got curly hair? All right, everybody say, has she got curly hair?
2: Has she got curly hair?
0: Group six, can you say, has she got curly hair? Okay, all right, so if you want to say, what the answer? What answer is it? Has she got curly hair? Yes or no?
2: Yes.
0: Yes, you say yes.
2: Yes.
0: She has, very good. All right, yes, she has. Now we move to next one. Can you say one more time? Has she got curly hair? So hat is followed by? She, so she, one more time, she is first, second, or third person?
2: Third
0: person. Third person, right? Okay, so has is followed by the third person, singular subject. So, has she got, and then you put physical appearance, tan skinned. What else? Curly hair. All right, so if you want to use the words, if you want to use the words, wavy hair, what can you say? Ring the bell. Group two. If you want to use the words curly hair, so what can you say?
3: Has she got a curly hair?
0: Very good. Has she got curly hair? Thank you very much. All right. So next one, if you want to use the words bright skin, so what can you say? Group three.
4: Has she got bright skin?
0: Very good. Has she got bright skin? Next one, if you want to use the words. If you want to use the words. So right now, teach us, students who are watching on the RTV, you can practice how to speak the questions, okay? If you want to use the word. Group one, what word do you want? What word do you want? What word do you want? Straight hair. What word do you want? Wavy hair. Wavy hair, we're already gone, right? We're already gone. Okay, we're already gone. Good one. So what word do you want? Physical appearance. Straight hair. What can you say? Good five.
5: Has she got straight hair?
0: Has she got straight hair? Very good. All right. So next one, group six, what words do you want to hear? What words do you want to hear? What word? Long hair. What can you say? One more time, okay? One more time. What? No, not yet. One, two. One, two, three. Group one. Okay, hey, group one. Group one, group one. Now, we have so many activities to do, all right? I can give you 1,000 extra points for sure. Okay.
4: Has she got long hair?
0: Has she got?
4: Long hair.
0: Long
4: hair.
0: Hair. Very good, all right. Okay, so now, the question is, has she got curly hair? When you want to say yes, what can you say? Yes, she has. And if you want to say no, you say?
2: No,
0: she hasn't. Very good. No, she hasn't. All right, so now your turn. These activities we call guess who. So we are going to take a look at what to do. What to do, it means the things you need to do. What to do is, first, get one card. Do you know the cards? So this one we call the cards, okay? This one we call the cards. Get one card and one sheet for each group. For the first one.

0: hasn't.
1: Hasn't.
0: Okay. No, he hasn't. Ring the bell. Okay. Group three. แต่ถ้ากลุ่มใดทายถูกว่าตัวละครนั้นคือใคร you can get two extra points.
2: Is he wearing glasses?
0: Is he wearing glasses?
1: Yes, he had.
0: Yes, he
1: had. Got.
0: He is.
1: Yes, he is.
0: Okay. Okay, that's all right. Yeah, you can ring the bell. Okay, group two. Group two first.
2: Michael.
0: Is that Michael?
1: Yeah.
0: Yes, he.
1: Yeah, he Michael.
0: Yes, he is Michael. All right, thank you very much to extra point. All right, so now we move to group two. Who wants to be on the stage?Okay, Foster, can you just come up to extra point? You get ready, everybody. Okay, one, two, three. Ring the bell, ring the bell. Okay, group three.
2: She is boy.
0: Is he a boy?
2: Is he a boy?
3: No, he isn't.
0: It's quite difficult, right? Okay, so next question, ring the bell. Group five.
4: Has she got long hair?
0: Has she got long hair?
3: Yes, she has.
0: Almost there, almost there. Next one, ring the bell. Group three.
2: Has she got tan skin?
0: Tan skin?
3: Yes, she got.
0: Tan or fair skin?
2: Tan.
3: No, she isn't.
0: No, she hasn't. Yeah. Okay. Ring the bell. Ring the bell ได้เลยนะครับ Okay. Group five. นักเรียนไปทางสามารถเริ่มเล่นกับเพื่อนในห้องเรียนได้เลยนะครับ
4: Has she got straight hair?
3: No, she isn't.
0: No, she hasn't. Group three.
1: Has she got bang?
0: Has she got bangs?
3: No, she hasn't.
0: No, she hasn't. It's quite hard, right? But you can do it. Okay, group five.
4: Has she got braids?
0: Has she got?
4: Braids.
0: Braids.
3: No, she hasn't.
0: She hasn't got.A braid, right? Braid. It's okay. You can say, is it?
2: Is it Susan?
0: Is it Susan?
3: No.
0: She isn't. No, she isn't. ตอนนี้เพื่อนๆต้นทางนะครับกิจกรรมนี้กำลังมันเลยเพราะว่าตอนนี้ยังหาไม่ได้เลยว่าคนนั้นคือใครนะครับไปทางล่ะครับหลังจากที่เราได้ยินแต่ละคำถามมาพอทราบไหมว่าคือตัวละครคนใดครับโอเค ring the bell if you want to make group one
1: she is Anna
0: is he Anna is she
3: no she is
0: is she Anna no,
3: no
0: she isn't
3: no.
2: She is Daisy
0: is she Daisy
3: no
0: she
3: no, isn't
0: okay group six ring the bellOkay, group six.
5: She is Andrea.
0: Is she Andrea?
3: No, she isn't.
0: Yeah, it's not straight here. Group three.
1: She is Asia.
0: Is she Asian?
3: Yes.
0: Is she Asian? Yes, she is. Okay, group three.I knew you got an answer. Okay, you can say, is it?
2: She is Cholu.
3: Yes, you correct.
0: All right. Okay, thank you very much, Foster. So now, group three, just come up to the stage. Okay, new rules. 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
1: he is boy
0: is he a boy
1: No, he boy.
0: No, he isn't.
1: No, he isn't.
0: Yeah, very good. Good five.
2: Has she got long hair?
0: Has she got long hair?
1: No, she doesn't.
0: Hasn't.
1: Hasn't.
0: Yeah, no, she hasn't.
2: Has she got hair?
0: Has she hair? Hair?
1: No, no she
0: has. Okay, group one, group one. Foster, you keep... You made it very clear.
1: She is Andrea.
0: Is she Andrea?
1: Yes.
0: She is. All right. Congratulations, you got two. Good four. Okay, good four. Can you just come up to the stage? Okay, 1, 2, 3. Let's go.
2: Has she got short hair?
0: Has she got short hair?
3: Yes.
0: Yes, she has. Good five.
2: Is she a girl?
3: No.
0: Okay, good two, good two.
2: She is male or female? Male. She
0: boy
2: is male?
0: Girl, boy or girl?
3: Boy.
0: Boy. Good three, good three. Do you want to answer?
2: She is Jack.
0: Is he Jack?
3: Yes.
0: Yes, he is. Okay, all right. So now we move to group five. Group five. Who wants to be on a stage? 1, 2, 3. Let's go. 3.
2: She is boy.
0: Is she? Is he?
2: Is he
0: a boy? Is he a boy?
4: No, she isn't.
0: No, she isn't. Group two.
2: Has she yes. got brown hair?
4: She.
0: She has. Okay. Group two.
2: Has she got Asia? Asia.
0: Is she Asian?
2: Is she Asia?
0: Asian. Is she Asian? All right. So you gotta ask about appearance. Okay, appearance. All right. So ring the bell. Good two.
2: Has she wearing glasses?
0: Is she wearing glasses?
4: Yes, she does.
0: Go four.
5: She is Amy.
0: Is she Amy? Yes, okay, very good. The last one. Group six. Okay, just come to the stage. Let's go.
2: He is boy.
0: Is he a boy?
6: Yes, he boy.
0: Yes, he is. Good five.
2: Has he got hat?
0: Has he got hair?
2: A hat.
0: Oh, a hat. Has he got a hat?
6: Yes, I have.
0: Yes, he has. Yes, he has. Okay, touch your ear, touch your ear, touch your ears. Okay, 1, 2, 4. Not yet, not yet. It should be 3. It should be 3. 3. Group 2.
2: She is Malik. Malik.
0: Yeah, is
2: Malik.
0: Oh, is he married? Malik?
6: Yes, Malik.
0: Very good, all right. Okay, thank you very much. All right, so how about you? Strange watching on the LTV. You get the answer, I mean, you get the correct characters, yes or no? Do you get that? Awesome, very good, all right. So after the class, you can practice these activities with your friends because it's such fun. Okay, right. Next one, all right, describing someone about appearances and clothing items. So look at this one. Who is it?
7: Adam.
0: Adam, right. Okay, so Adam has got tan skin, and what about his hair?

0: What about curly hair? Okay, so next one, he is wearing a hat. Correct. Next one, what about Beth? Beth has got bangs. Okay, and she is wearing
1: glasses.
0: Correct. Tom has got
1: a beard.
0: All right, and he is wearing
1: glasses.
0: Correct. Okay, we are going to wrap it up for today. The first one, is she wearing a tank top? So it is followed by the third person singular subject. Okay. Is she wearing, when you say is she wearing, then we put clothing items. If you want to use the word glasses, what can you say? Ring the bell. Group three.
2: Is she wearing glasses?
0: Is she wearing glasses? Exactly, very good. All right, so when you want to answer, So this one, everyone say, are you wearing a suit?
1: Are you wearing a suit?
0: Are, it's followed by?
3: Then.
0: Are, is followed by?
3: You.
0: You. So you is the first, second, or third person?
3: Second
0: person, very good. So you is you. For example, I'm speaking to Foster. Foster is you. Teacher JJ is I. Okay. First person, second person. So R is followed by the third person singular subject. You. How many people for you?
1: One.
0: Okay. Singular subject. That's why. เด็กๆอาจจะมีคำถามว่าทำไมใช้กับ you ล่ะในเมื่อ you แค่คนเดียวถูกไหมแต่ของเขาคือ third person singular subject จะใช้กับ are โอเค and the next one the first person plural subject or we alright so we how many for we how many people for we
1: two
0: or more to you and I we okay you and I are we alrightOkay, so look at this one. Are we wearing a school uniform? Everybody say it together. Are we wearing a school uniform?
1: Are we wearing a school uniform?
0: Very good. When you want to answer yes or no, you say yes.
1: Yes.
0: Yes, we are. And what about no?
1: No.
0: No, we aren't. We aren't.That's it. We aren't, not answering, because it's not eating, it's aren't. Okay? Exactly. Next one. Am. Am, it's followed by? Am is followed by? I. So I is the first, second, or third person?
1: First
0: person. Singular subject. How many for I? How many people for I?
1: One
0: person.When you want to say yes, you say, yes, you are. When you want to say no, you say, no, you aren't. Okay. All right, had she got curly hair? So had is followed by she. So she first, second, or third person?
1: Third
0: person. All right. What about he?First, second, or third?
1: Third
0: person. What about it?
1: Third
0: person. Okay. So you say, has she got after that? We put physical appearance. If you want to have the word blonde hair, what can you say? Ring the bell. Group two.
4: Has she got blonde hair?
0: Has she got blonde hair? Very
4: yeah.
0: good, exactly. All right. So if you want to have the word bright skin, you can say, what can you say? Group one.
2: Has she got bright skin? Bright skin.
0: Very good, all right. Okay, next one. Look at this one. Have they got freckles? So it's followed by...They, so they eat first, second, or third, ring the bell.
4: Person.
0: Second person, all right. Okay, sit down. It's not correct, but it's pretty good. Okay, try it again. They eat first,

0: Second or third, ring the bell.
1: Third person.
0: Third person, exactly. Okay, have it followed by the third person plural subject because they are not here. We just talk about them. And the next one, have is followed by the second person singular subject, you. You, okay? Have you got freckles? Have they got freckles? Something like that, okay? And the third, and the second person plural subject, which is we, okay? So look at the example. Everybody say, what is it? Have you got
2: dimples?
0: All right, so now if you want to say yes, you say
2: yes,
0: I have. Very good. If you want to say no,
2: no,
0: no, I have not, or haven't. Okay, no, I haven't. So next one, can you say,
2: have we got brown eyes?
0: Pretty good. Have you got brown eyes? You say yes.
2: Yes, we have.
0: No, we have not. Or haven't. Very good. วิธีการง่ายๆเลยนะครับถ้าประโยคเป็น yes no questions คำถามขึ้นต้นด้วยอะไรเขาจะตอบลงท้ายด้วยสิ่งนั้น For example, are you wearing sports uniform? Are you wearing your sports uniforms? Teacher กำลังถามเราอยู่ Are you wearingSports uniform, yet? Yes. Are you wearing sports uniform? You say, yes, I am. Very good. Is she wearing a student uniform? You say, yes, she is. Very good. ขึ้นต้นด้วยอะไรลงท้ายด้วยสิ่งนั้น For example, have you got brown hair? You say, yes, I am.Have very good. All right. So the next lessons we are going to talk about the topic, my family picture one. Here's the worksheet for the next topic. Worksheet number 11, intensifier. The teachers, you can download the worksheets on www.dltv.ac.th. Remember to download.All the worksheets, even the handout or activity sheets, because we are going to study together. All right. Do you have fun today?
2: Yes.
0: Do you like speaking?
2: Yes.
0: All right. Okay. So hope you all enjoy our English class today. Thanks for coming today. Hope to see you next time. Bye bye.

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1: 네.
2: 여기요. 여기요. 여기요. 여기요. 음식 주문할게요. 음식 주문할게요. 음식 주문할게요. 음식 주문할게요. 불고기 2인분 주세요. 불고기 2인분 주세요. 불고기 2인분 주세요. 불고기 2인분 주세요. 김치 더 주세요. 김치 더 주세요. 김치 더 주세요. 김치 더 주세요. 잠시만 기다려 주세요. 잠시만 기다려 주세요. 잠시만 기다려 주세요. 잠시만 기다려 주세요. 맛있게 드세요. 맛있게 드세요. 맛있게 드세요. 맛있게 드세요. 잘 먹겠습니다. 잘 먹겠습니다. 잘 먹겠습니다. 잘 먹겠습니다. 잘 먹었습니다. 잘 먹었습니다. 잘 먹었습니다. 잘 먹었습니다. 반찬 더 주세요. 반찬 더 주세요. 김치 더 주세요. 김치 더 주세요. 물 더 주세요. 물 더 주세요.
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1: Bangkok, the capital of Thailand, ranked as one of the world's top tourist destinations. The city features many distinct points of interest, including the Grand Palace,
0: or magnificent temples like Wat Phra Kao,
1: bustling night markets, Michelin star street food, or chic hidden cafes tucked away in quiet alleys. Bangkok is a city that charmingly blends the past present. It's a destination that tourists worldwide want to return to again and again. And today, I'm taking everyone on a journey to discover why. Bangkok has become a powerful Thai identity that the whole world must keep an eye on. This isn't just a trip, it's a life experience. Welcome to Bangkok, the city you will never forget. The first place I'll take you to experience the essence of Thai identity is a Thai temple and Thai traditional dress to Thai. Wearing chuteh to go to the temple is just a popular practice among Thais, but it's become a trend or a new culture that tourists worldwide adore. It's beautiful, reflects the Thai identity, and also helps generate income for Thai people. This is the charm of Thailand that everyone must try.
2: 然后我问你一下，今天你说泰服来寺庙，感觉怎么样？
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2: Speaking of Bangkok, the city that never sleeps, one thing that stands out and attracts people worldwide is street food. Bangkok is a food lover's paradise. 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One instant speed, a motorbike taxi will sort you out. Want a comfy ride with AC? Getting around is easy. You can book a Grab or take a taxi, or the BDS MRT. And express bus are also excellent options. But if you want to fully immerse yourself in a Thai atmosphere, you absolutely must try tuk-tuk, the rumble sound of the engine, and the exhilarating, unforgettable ride. This is just drama travel unlike any city in the world. This is a timeless identity on three wheels.And for those who don't like the hot, stuffy weather and the chaos of street life, shopping malls are the choice for those who prefer a comfy lifestyle. Shopping malls in the city center and along the Chao Phraya River, this is a sophisticated picture of prosperity that seamlessly merges fashion, technology, and culture. When the sun sets, Bangkok begins to shine with another captivating sight.The nightlife here is diverse and vibrant, offering everything to venues with stunning views of the Chao Phraya River. Bangkok isn't just a destination, but it's a nightlife experience that visitors will never forget.

Bangkok, a city that embraces its charm in all its dimensions. From culture, food, and street food to lifestyle, no wonder Bangkok is ranked as one of the most attractive cities in the world. Bangkok, the city of angels, the metropolis that never sleeps.

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2: 여기요. 여기요. 여기요. 여기요. 음식 주문할게요. 음식 주문할게요. 음식 주문할게요. 음식 주문할게요. 불고기 2인분 주세요. 불고기 2인분 주세요. 불고기 2인분 주세요. 불고기 2인분 주세요. 김치 더 주세요. 김치 더 주세요. 김치 더 주세요. 김치 더 주세요. 잠시만 기다려 주세요. 잠시만 기다려 주세요. 잠시만 기다려 주세요. 잠시만 기다려 주세요. 맛있게 드세요. 맛있게 드세요. 맛있게 드세요. 맛있게 드세요. 잘 먹겠습니다. 잘 먹겠습니다. 잘 먹겠습니다. 잘 먹겠습니다. 잘 먹었습니다. 잘 먹었습니다. 잘 먹었습니다. 잘 먹었습니다. 반찬 더 주세요. 반찬 더 주세요. 김치 더 주세요. 김치 더 주세요. 물 더 주세요. 물 더 주세요.
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0: like it. People are gonna like you.
1: You know, we like to have a children and also family, a stable life, Everyone like to get married. So
0: everybody wants to have children.
1: Yeah, and wants to have a family. That we think that is the normal life of the man. Nowadays, two or three or some families one.
0: You can have more.
1: No problem.
0: Has government help?
1: Of course, when you have more than three children, like who are studying in the schools, then the government pays, you know, covers most of the stationery things and uniform thing, and also trying to give, you know, that bigger house, provide bigger house. And the government promotes the women to have more children. So, you know, in our country, all education is free. And also we are, kindergarten and nursery is working free of, they can give the children to the kindergarten and nursery free of charge without paying any money. But normally, you know, as our country is a universal and free compulsory education, so the kindergarten and nurseries are near their apartment. So they don't have to cross the road. They don't have to go, you know, dangerous area where, you know, the traffic jam is.
0: So every community has its own kindergarten.
1: Yes.
0: Oh, that's good.
1: And nursery.